0: On this week's edition of the Sunday Colour Supplement, we'll be reporting on the recent exciting Red Hill Dream Cruise event. We'll be having a preview of the Edenbridge Noctis show over the August Bank Holiday weekend from the show director. You can also hear the local sports report and the What's On guide. There'll be lots of good music, including the featured artist of the week, and a countdown of the most requested artists on Radio Red Hill over the last 7 days. That's all on the Sunday Colour Supplement this Sunday afternoon from 2 until 5, presented by me, Nigel Gray, and you can hear the programme repeated on Sunday evening from 10.
1: Your requests on Radio Red Hill. Our next request is for Sam on the Godstone Ward. And Sam, yesterday we played you your James Brown track. You left the choice up to us. But your first choice, which I'm quite pleased that they left for us today because I like this one a lot, it's the Lighthouse Family and Lifted.

0: Tune in tomorrow. We'll have small faces for you then.
1: And next up, good evening to Avril on the Surrey Ward. I hope you're doing well. You've requested a song by Billy Fury, and with his song, I'll Never Find Another You.

0: Billy Fury there with I'd Never Find Another You, and that was for Avril on the Surrey Ward, so I hope you enjoyed that.
1: Now we're coming to Betty on the Charlwood Ward, and Betty, you said that you wanted to send love to all of your family and friends in Peacehaven and to Gareth too, and you asked to hear anything by André Rieu, so I hope you enjoyed this one. This is one of my favourites. It's Bugler's Holiday.

0: Andre Roux and the Bugler's Holiday. That was for Betty on the Charlwood Ward.
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2: 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Good evening to you. You've asked for a Beyoncé song, Texas Hold'em. Enjoy.

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1: A good bit of country music there. That was Beyonce with her song Texas Hold'em, and that was for Anna on the Godstone Ward, so I hope you enjoyed that.
2: 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Unfortunately, we don't have the artist and the song that you wanted today, I'm afraid, so I've chosen another song, and I hope you like this one. We're going back a little bit. This one is Toni Braxton and Unbreak My Heart.

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1: Next up, Kevin on Charwood Ward, good evening to you. You've requested a nice upbeat song by Daniel Bedingfield. Daniel Bedingfield, and you've dedicated it to those going through a difficult time at the moment, which is a lovely message. It's his song, Gotta Get Through This.

0: That was Gotta Get Through This, a nice upbeat song there. That was by Daniel Bedingfield, and that was for Kevin on Charwood, so I hope you enjoyed that.
1: Now we come to Julie on the Tilgate Ward. Earlier in the week, Julie, we played you some Donny Osmond, and today you said you'd like to hear George Michael and A Different Corner.

0: George Michael and A Different Corner. That was for Julie on the Tilgate Ward.
1: Next up, good evening to Bruce on Godstone Ward. I hope you're doing well. We've lined up some Johnny Mathis for you with his song Small World.

0: That was Small World by Johnny Mathis. So Bruce on Godstone, I hope you enjoyed that, and I'm all relaxed after that.
1: Hello, I'm Dave King. Join me on Saturday afternoons between 2 and 5 here on Radio Red Hill, 1431 AM. I'll be playing some of the very best music from the past and present, and talking about some of the towns and villages that lend their names to the wards here throughout the East Surrey Hospital. So join me, Dave King, this Saturday afternoon from 2.
2: Radio Red Hill. Our next request is for Jacqueline, who's on the Copthorne ward. And Jacqueline, you are you enjoy the music of Mozart. We played you a horn concerto on Wednesday, and today I found an oboe quartet for you in F major. This is the second movement, Adagio, performed by the Academy of Ancient Music Chamber Ensemble. It doesn't tell me who's conducting, so enjoy this one.

0: Mozart's Oboe Quartet in F Major, the second movement, Adagio, performed there by the Academy of Ancient Music Chamber Ensemble with Stephen Hammer on the oboe. And that was for Jacqueline on the Copthorne Ward.
1: Next up, good evening, Susan on the Sussex Ward. I hope you're doing well and enjoying the show. You've requested The Coward of the Country, which I assume is going to be some more country music, and it's by Kenny Rogers. Enjoy.

0: That was Coward of the County by Kenny Rogers, and I was right, it was a good bit of country music there, and that was for Susan on Sussex. So I hope you enjoyed that one, Susan.
1: Now we come to Copthorne Ward, and Mum Taz, we are back to you from earlier on in the week when we played you some Carpenters. I thought we'd play you another one this evening. So we had Please Mr. Postman before, and this evening we've got Goodbye to Love.

0: Carpenters and Goodbye to Love from Mumtaz on the Copthorne Ward.
1: Next up, good evening, Tyrone. You're on the Charlwood Ward. You've picked a jolly one here, I see. It's The Drugs Don't Work, and it's by The Verdi.
0: The Verve.
1: The Verve.
0: Honestly.
1: Call myself a DJ.

0: That was The Drugs Don't Work by The Verve, and that was for Tyrone on Charwood. So I hope you enjoyed that one.
1: And the next one is for somebody on Charwood as well, this time for Rosemary. Rosemary, you said you liked to hear Andrea Bocelli's Champagne. Unfortunately, we don't have that one in our collection, but I've chosen another Andrea Bocelli for you, and I hope you enjoy this one. It's Cielo e Mar.

0: And Andrea Bocelli and Gilo Ima for Rosemary on the Charwood Road. I hope you like that one. I'm sorry we didn't have champagne for you. And that's pretty much all we've got time for another evening here on your Friday Request. Thank you for joining us. Don't forget, coming up next, we've got Tunes at 10 and then the Repeat Zone. But it's goodbye from me, Sean Wallace.
1: And goodbye from me, Thomas. I hope you've all enjoyed the show. For those who haven't had a request in, we've got one by the Summer Breeze, by the Isley Brothers. I hope you all enjoy it.

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0: From the Sky News Centre at 2, a six-year-old girl has died in hospital after getting into difficulty in the sea off Shoreham in West Sussex. Sajid El-Kawaz was pulled from the water on Tuesday. Her parents and 14-year-old sister died at the scene. The Daily Mail's publisher says there are disturbing questions over why Prince Harry, Sir Elton John and other high-profile figures continued their privacy case to trial. The claimants lost the case last month. Associated Newspapers has now been awarded the highest level of legal costs. Royal commentator Robert Jobson says Harry should try to make amends when he returns to the UK.
1: There are a lot of journalists whose careers were on the line here, and I think that instead of calling it a whitewash, as Harry did, he should be apologising as well for what happened, because it's been years of real heartache and soul-searching for those journalists who did nothing wrong.
0: Wildfires in the UK so far this year have burned an area the size of Cardiff. Satellite data shows more land has been scorched over the past two summers than in the previous 5 years combined. In Stourbridge in the West Midlands, 19 homes were destroyed by fire. Resident Sandy Shiralka says the impact has been devastating.
2: Our lives are upside down now because we are back and our passports have gone, our OCI cards are gone. My mother-in-law, she's 90, she's quite poorly back home, and my husband needs to travel there. I was travelling for work somewhere as well, so that's all gone now. We can't do it, obviously.
0: At least 15 people have been killed in a Russian drone attack on a shopping centre in the central Ukrainian city.

Only know you've been high when you're feeling low. Only hate the road when you're missing home. Only know you love her when you let her go.

Do you remember the 50s like I remember the 50s? I'm Irwin Davis, and I'd like you to join me in recalling the music of that decade every Sunday evening at 7 in Sounds of the 50s. We'll remember the great ballad singers of the day and the birth of rock and roll, and there were some wonderful musicals in the 50s too. Enjoy the Sounds of the 50s with me every Sunday evening at 7 here on Radio Red Hill.

Tune into Wilson's Wine Bank this Saturday evening from 7 p.m. when I'll be remembering how the charts used to sound with our top 5 countdown. This week it's 1985 with Kate Bush, Dire Straits and Madonna. There's also the musical birthday stars and a classic number one. Wilson's Wine Bank this Saturday evening from 7.

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0: From the Sky News Centre at 3. A six-year-old girl has died in hospital after getting into difficulty in the sea off Shoreham in West Sussex. Sajia El-Kawas was pulled from the water on Tuesday. Her parents and sister died at the scene. Earlier this week, while Sajia was still critically ill in hospital, Andy Burnham spoke about the incident.
1: It's so sad to hear what happened. And obviously we think there's a young girl still in hospital fighting for her life, and we send our best wishes and love to her wider friends and family. But a real tragedy, a real terrible family tragedy.
0: The Daily Mail's publisher says there are disturbing questions over why Prince Harry and other high-profile figures continued their privacy case to trial. The claimants lost the case last month, with Mr Justice Nicklin saying several allegations should have been withdrawn because of a lack of evidence. Wildfires in the UK so far this year have burned an area the size of Cardiff. Satellite data shows more land has been scorched over the past two summers than in the previous 5 years combined. At least 15 people have been killed in a Russian drone attack on a shopping centre in central Ukraine. Another 130 people were injured, including 23 children. The number of men living with prostate cancer in the UK has surged by 100,000 since 2020. Macmillan Cancer Support says the latest figures show more than 68,000 men are newly diagnosed in the UK each year. Anthony Cunliffe, lead medical advisor at the charity, explains why we may have seen an increase.
2: One is a growing population, so more people being diagnosed with cancer. I think one of the other reasons is just increased awareness of prostate cancer, partly because of campaigns to make people aware. And then in particular, regarding prostate cancer, we have seen some quite significant celebrities be diagnosed.
0: And Arsenal got their Premier League title defence off to a winning start with a 3-0 victory at home to newly promoted Coventry City. Manchester United begin their season away to Hull City at lunchtime. That's the latest. I'm Daisy Steele.
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happens most of the time. 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Palm trees grow and rents are low.

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0: From the Sky News Centre at 4, a six-year-old girl has died in hospital after getting into difficulty in the sea off Shoreham in West Sussex. Sajia El-Kawaz was pulled from the water on Tuesday. Her parents and sister died at the scene. It's unclear whether Prince Harry and several other high-profile figures will appeal a ruling allowing the Daily Mail's publisher to seek the highest level of legal costs from them. The claimants lost their privacy case last month. Newsweek's chief royal correspondent Jack Royston says it should give Harry pause for thought.
1: The warning signs have been there in some of Harry's previous cases that they tend to throw the whole of the kitchen sink at the case. They just throw allegations at the wall and see what sticks. And it seems that the courts have finally got sick to the back teeth of it.
0: There could be better news for the Sussexes' finances, though, with reports Meghan's in talks to appear in a UK TV show when they return to Britain. Wildfires in the UK so far this year have burned an area the size of Cardiff. Satellite data shows more land has been scorched over the past two summers than in the previous 5 years combined. At least 15 people have been killed in a Russian drone attack on a shopping centre in central Ukraine. Another 130 people were injured. One person has died and two teenagers have been seriously injured in a sword attack at a school in Sweden. Police were called to Brunel School, northwest of Stockholm. In sport, Arsenal started their Premier League title defence with a comfortable 3-0 victory at home to Coventry City. Boss Mikel Arteta says there was plenty to be pleased with.
2: Right from the beginning, I think we were really dominant. We really flow with the ball. We connected with each other in a really impressive way. We scored two brilliant goals. Probably we should have scored the third one before half-time as well. And after half-time, we scored the goal with Martin, a bit lucky. And then after that, obviously, we have to manage the game.
0: And England's cricketers secured a dominant victory in Joe Root's first test back as captain. They bowled Pakistan out for 135. That's the latest. I'm Josie Steele.
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0: From the Sky News Centre at 5, a six-year-old girl has died in hospital after getting into difficulty in the sea off Chorum in West Sussex. Sadia El Kawas was pulled from the water on Tuesday. Her parents and older sister died at the scene. Police believe the family got into difficulty after entering the water at Chorum Fort. Earlier this week, while Sadia was still critically ill in hospital, Andy Burnham spoke about the incident.
1: It's so sad to hear what happened. And obviously we think there's a young girl still in hospital fighting for her life, and we send our best wishes and love to her wider friends and family. But a real tragedy, a real terrible family tragedy.
0: Prince Harry and other high-profile figures face a multi-million pound legal bill after losing their privacy case against the Daily Mail's publisher. Meanwhile, Meghan is reported to be in talks for a role in Netflix series The Gentlemen. At least 15 people have been killed in a Russian drone attack on a shopping centre in central Ukraine. Another 130 people were injured. Two teenage boys have been seriously injured in a sword attack at a school in Sweden, in which one person died. An 18-year-old man has been arrested following the attack in Fagersta. The US Supreme Court has temporarily allowed construction of Donald Trump's controversial White House ballroom to continue. The $400 million project had been halted after an appeals court ruled the president could not make the alterations without approval from Congress. A preservation group says the development is causing irreversible damage to the historic building. But President Trump insists the new ballroom and security complex are vital for national security.
2: This beautiful, magnificent complex being built on the hallowed grounds of our cherished White House. It's going to be the greatest of its kind anywhere that's ever been built. And it's something that presidents have wanted to be built for over 150 years.
0: And Arsenal beat Coventry City 3-0 last night. That's the latest. I'm Josie Steele.
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1: Take a theme. 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

0: From the Sky News Centre at 6. A 6-year-old girl died in hospital after getting into difficulty in the sea off Shoreham in West Sussex on Tuesday. Her parents and older sister also lost their lives in the incident. It's unclear whether Prince Harry and several other high-profile figures will appeal a ruling allowing the Daily Mail publisher to seek the highest level of legal costs from them. The claimants lost their privacy case last month, with the judge criticising their conduct. Newsweek's chief royal correspondent Jack Royston says it should give Harry pause for thought.
1: The warning signs have been there in some of Harry's previous cases that they tend to throw the whole of the kitchen sink at the case. They just throw allegations at the wall and see what sticks. And it seems that the corpse have finally got sick to the back teeth of it.
0: And there are also reports Meghan's in talks for a role in the Netflix series The Gentlemen. Wildfires in the UK so far this year have burned an area the size of Cardiff. Satellite data shows more land has been scorched over the past two summers than in the previous 5 years combined. Climate expert Chloe Brimicombe says more needs to be done to reduce the risk.
2: I think this summer has been incredibly extreme. And, you know, there are thoughts that next summer we could see a similar pattern because we're having that baseline warming exacerbated, amplified by El Nino. So it's really important that government think about that.
0: In other news, at least 15 people have been killed in a Russian drone attack on a shopping centre in central Ukraine. Another 130 people were also injured. Two teenage boys have been seriously injured in a sword attack at a school in Sweden in which one person died. An 18-year-old man has been arrested following the attack in Fagersta. And TikTok's agreed to pay £293 million to settle a US lawsuit alleging it violated children's privacy. The case accused the platform and its parent company ByteDance of collecting data from millions of users under the age of 13. That's the latest. I'm Stevie Shillinglaw.
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0: 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It's time for those birthday stars with Ian Wilson.
1: The birthday stars.
2: Yes, August the 22nd, and look at the birthdays this morning. Claude Debussy, the French composer, born this day 1862. Dorothy Parker, the US humorist and writer, born this day 1893. Ray Bradbury, the US writer, born this day 1920. And it was on this day back in 1642, the English Civil War began between the supporters of Charles I and of Parliament when the King raised his standard at Nottingham. 1846, New Mexico was annexed by the USA. 1864, the International Red Cross was founded by the Geneva Convention to assist the wounded and prisoners of war. 1910, Korea was annexed by Japan. And it was on this day back in 1985, following an aborted takeoff, a British Air Tours Boeing 737 burst into flames on the runway at Manchester Airport. 55 people were killed. And that is the birthday stars for today, August the 22nd.
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It's Saturday morning and you are listening to Breakfast with Katie Child on Radio Redhill, and that's on 1431am online and also on your bedside units. 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
1: Hello, I'm Dave King. 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

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We are approaching the end of the first hour of the show and the news is just around the corner. A little after 7 o'clock, we'll have our breakfast brain teaser. But before that, let's have a bit more of this.

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0: From the Sky News Centre at 7. A 6-year-old girl's died in hospital after getting into difficulty in the sea off the coast of Shoreham in West Sussex. Her parents and 14-year-old sister died at the scene on Tuesday. Prince Harry and other celebrity claimants, including Sir Elton John, have been ordered to pay more than £9.5 million to the Daily Mail's publisher after losing their privacy case. But there could be better news for the Sussex's finances, with reports Meghan's in talks to appear in a UK TV show. The couple are expected back here later this month. Royal commentator Robert Jobson says Harry should use the visit to try to make amends.
1: There are a lot of journalists whose careers were on the line here, and I think that instead of calling it a whitewash, as Harry did, he should be apologising as well for what happened, because it's been years of real heartache and soul-searching for those journalists who did nothing wrong.
0: A Russian strike on a shopping centre in Ukrainian President Volodymyr Zelensky's hometown has killed 16 people. Dozens more were injured in the attack on Kryvyi Rih. The leader of Ukraine described it as a double-tap strike, in which an initial wave of drones hit the area, followed by a second wave.
2: Authorities are gathering information on everyone who may have been in that shopping centre. This is an absolute atrocity committed by the Russians. They're nothing but beasts. We will definitely respond.
0: It comes a day after a Ukrainian drone attack on Russia, which left one person dead. One person has died and two teenagers have been seriously injured after a knife attack at a school in Sweden. An 18-year-old man's been arrested in connection with the incident in Fagersta. Wildfires in the UK so far this year have burned an area the size of Cardiff. New satellite data shows more land has been scorched over the past two summers than in the previous 5 years combined. And now to sport, and Arsenal got their Premier League title defence off to a winning start last night with a 3-0 victory at home to newly promoted Coventry City. That's the latest. I'm Stevie Shillinglaw.
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Now look out for our Breakfast Brain Teaser, which is coming up very shortly, as well as the Birthday Stars with Ian Wilson. But before that, let's wake you up a bit more with some music.

0: It's now time for the birthday stars. Here's Ian Wilson.
1: The birthday stars.
2: Yes, August the 22nd, and look at the birthdays this morning. Claude Debussy, the French composer, born this day 1862. Dorothy Parker, the US humorist and writer, born this day 1893. Ray Bradbury, the US writer, born this day 1920. And it was on this day, back in 1642, the English Civil War began between the supporters of Charles I and of Parliament, when the King raised his standard at Nottingham. 1846, New Mexico was annexed by the USA. 1864, the International Red Cross was founded by the Geneva Convention to assist the wounded and prisoners of war. 1910, Korea was annexed by Japan. And it was on this day, back in 1985, following an aborted takeoff, a British Air Tours Boeing 737 burst into flames on the runway at Manchester Airport. 55 people were killed. And that is the birthday stars for today, August the 22nd.
3: On this week's edition of the Sunday Colour Supplement, we'll be reporting on the recent exciting Red Hill Dream Cruise event. We'll be having a preview of the Edenbridge Nocturne show over the August Bank Holiday weekend from the show director. You can also hear the local sports report and the What's On guide. There'll be lots of good music, including the featured artist of the week and a countdown of the most requested artists on Radio Red Hill over the last 7 days. That's all on the Sunday Colour Supplement this Sunday afternoon from 2 until 5, presented by me, Nigel Gray, and you can hear the programme repeated on Sunday evening from 10.

It's that time of the morning where I set you a little challenge with our breakfast brain teaser. Now, today's brain teaser is two mothers and two daughters were making cakes. Each one of them made one cake. Yet, in the end, there were only three cakes. How is this possible? I'll let you think about that while we listen to some music.

0: Good evening. This is the Intergalactic Operator. Can I help you?
1: Yes. I'm trying to reach Flight Commander P.R. Johnson on Mars Flight 247.
0: Very well. Hold on, please. 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
1: Thank you, Operator.

Did you manage to solve our breakfast brain teaser? Well, here it is again. Two mothers and two daughters were making cakes. Each one of them made one cake. Yet, in the end, only three cakes were made. How is this possible? Well, the answer is a girl, a mother, and her grandmother were making cakes. Well, that's enough brain teaser fun for now. Here's some more music.

0: 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And you can also follow us on Twitter and Facebook. We have our second Breakfast Brain teaser later on in the show, along with the birthday stars and a bit more of this.
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The news is on the way very shortly as we reach the end of the second hour of Breakfast with Katie Child. There's lots more for you to look forward to in the second half of the show after this.

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0: From the Sky News Centre at 8, a 6-year-old girl has died in hospital after getting into difficulty in the sea off the coast of Shoreham in West Sussex. Saya El-Kawas was pulled from the water on Tuesday. Her parents and 14-year-old sister died at the scene. Police believe the family, who were Palestinian refugees from London, got into difficulty after entering the water at Shoreham Fort. Earlier this week, while Saya was still critically ill in hospital, Andy Burnham spoke about the incident.
1: It's so sad to hear what happened. And obviously we think there's a young girl still in hospital fighting for her life, and we send our best wishes and love to her wider friends and family. But a real tragedy, a real terrible family tragedy.
0: It's understood the Duchess of Sussex is in talks to return to acting with a role in the Netflix series The Gentleman. Meanwhile, Prince Harry and 6 other high-profile names must pay nearly £10 million to the publisher of the Daily Mail after losing their privacy case. Ukraine's accused Russia of a double-tap drone strike on a shopping centre. 16 people have been killed and dozens more wounded. A food firm's apologised over concerns some of its rat products could contain a type of bacteria which can be fatal. Summit Foods is recalling 4 different types of chicken wrap due to a risk of E. coli. Embattled FIFA boss Gianni Infantino has refused to be drawn on his future after being confronted. The president of World Football's governing body has lost support from several nations, calling on him to quit after the botched attempt to sell a stake in the World Cup. Currently in the Dominican Republic, Infantino dodged North American correspondent James Matthews when asked if he should resign.
2: Have you nice betrayed haircut, the game of football,
3: you have
2: sir?
3: A nice haircut.
2: Why won't you resign?
3: Thank you so much.
2: Why won't you
3: thank
2: resign?
3: You so much.
2: FIFA associations
3: sorry,
2: want you to step
3: so
2: down.
3: Much.
2: Why won't you?
4: Sorry.
2: Have you betrayed the trust of FIFA, sir?
3: See you at the hairdresser.
2: See you at the hairdresser, he said.
0: And Arsenal kicked off their Premier League title defence with a 3-0 victory over newly promoted Coventry City. That's the latest. I'm Stevie Shillinglaw.
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It's just after 8 o'clock on Breakfast with Katie Child. The morning is racing through and we are just over halfway through the show. We have lots more breakfast fun on the way. The birthday stars will be here soon, as well as some great music. And that's here on Radio Red Hill.

0: It's Breakfast with Katie Child, and we're broadcasting to you on 1431 AM online and also on your bedside units. It's time for those birthday stars with Ian Wilson.
1: The birthday stars.
2: Yes, August the 22nd, and look at the birthdays this morning. Claude Debussy, the French composer, born this day 1862. Dorothy Parker, the US humorist and writer, born this day 1893. Ray Bradbury, the US writer, born this day 1920. And it was on this day, back in 1642, the English Civil War began between the supporters of Charles I and of Parliament when the King raised his standard at Nottingham. 1846, New Mexico was annexed by the USA. 1864, the International Red Cross was founded by the Geneva Convention to assist the wounded and prisoners of war. 1910, Korea was annexed by Japan. And it was on this day, back in 1985, following an aborted takeoff, a British Air Tours Boeing 737 burst into flames on the runway at Manchester Airport. 55 people were killed. And that is the birthday stars for today, August the 22nd.
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Reggaeton. And his hunger burns. So he starts to roam the streets at night, and he learns how to steal, and he learns how to fight.

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It may be a Saturday today, but let me tell you about something you can look forward to on a Sunday. It's our weekly magazine show, the Sunday Colour Supplement. It's full of interesting features on many different topics. And if you're interested in the weather, for example, I know I always am, Ian Curry, the Radio Redhill weatherman, is there once a month to talk us through what weather we have in store for the month ahead. We also choose a musician to focus on in our featured artist of the week, and then we play a selection of their best tracks. That's from 2 p.m. every Sunday afternoon, and it's also repeated at 10 p.m.

0: It's the weekend here on Radio Redhill, and this is Breakfast with Katie Child. A little bit later on, we will have our second Breakfast Brain Teaser, and I'll play you some more music after these messages.
1: Hello, I'm Nick Hutchings. Why not join me between 10 and 1, Monday to Saturday, for a mixture of music and fun? 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I'll also have the local news so you can keep up with what's happening. That's 10 to 1, Monday to Saturday. You know, that bit between breakfast and lunch. I look forward to your company.
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We have the latest news to keep you up to date with current affairs very shortly. But before we get to that, we have time for a little bit more music. Keep pouring up the window.

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0: From the Sky News Centre at 9, Prince Harry's been given a week to pay his share of an initial £9.5 million to the publisher of the Daily Mail after losing a privacy case. It comes as the Duchess of Sussex is believed to be in talks to star in the Netflix series The Gentleman. It's thought that could be behind Harry and Meghan's upcoming move back to the UK. Political journalist Zoe Grundewald says the court case, it ruins what could have been seen as somewhat of a family reunion.
1: A lot of people thought that might be a good thing, especially because the King hadn't been very well recently. But all of this has been overshadowed by this huge court case, which basically meant not only did they lose their case, but the judge said they knew before they launched it the evidence was insufficient, so they're going to have to pay more.
0: A six-year-old girl has died in hospital after getting into difficulty off the West Sussex coast on Tuesday. The parents and 14-year-old sister of Sarah El-Kawas also lost their lives in the incident in Shoreham. 16 people have been killed in a Russian drone attack on a shopping centre in central Ukraine. It happened in Kyiv-Ri, the hometown of Ukrainian President Volodymyr Zelensky. Two teenage boys have been seriously injured in a sword attack at a school in Sweden in which one person died. An 18-year-old man has been arrested following the attack in Fagersta. Now to sport, in Manchester United's trip to Hull is the first Premier League game this lunchtime on the opening weekend. But Arsenal have already put down a marker with a comfortable 3-0 win over Coventry City last night. And manager Mikel Arteta says the squad has one aim.
2: Winning. I think winning helps always and making sure that they earn the right to play. Last season we have an incredible experience because everybody accepted the role on the day. And then I think we scored the most goals from the finishes than any other team. So these are the things.
0: There are three matches at 3 o'clock, including newly promoted Ipswich at home to Sunderland. And delivery drivers in Australia will now be paid minimum wage under what's being described as world-first laws. It means gig economy workers will earn the equivalent of around £15 per hour. That's the latest. I'm Stevie Shillinglaw.
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Saturday morning is flying by here on Radio Redhill. We only have one more hour to go on Breakfast with Katie Child, but don't worry, there is still plenty more for you to enjoy on the show. Another Breakfast Brain Teaser is on the way, along with some more of this.

0: It's nearly time for our second Breakfast Brain Teaser, and there is more music on the way too. But before that, I wanted to let you know about the daily programme Your Requests. It's a show where we play the music you want to hear, and it's on at 8:30pm Monday to Saturday, but tomorrow it's a little earlier at 10am. There are a few different ways that you can request a song through our website, which is radioredhill.uk, or you could give us a call on 01737 488 069, or you could speak to one of our request collectors who visit the wards every day.
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It's time for this morning's breakfast brain teaser, and here is your question. Tonight at the ball, I dance. I dance as well as any you see, yet nobody takes me by the hand or says a word to me. What am I? I'll give you the answer after this.

How did you get on with this morning's breakfast brain teaser? Well, here is the question again. Tonight at the ball I dance. I dance as well as any you see. Yet no one takes me by the hand or says a word to me. What am I? I am a shadow. Well, shadow or not, dancing is a beautiful thing. And to dance, we need a little music.

0: 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And you can listen to us in a few different ways. Online, on your bedside units, or on 1431 AM. 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
6: 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All three neat.
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Saturday morning has zoomed by here on Breakfast with Katie Child, and I'm afraid we're almost at the end of the show, but there is time for some more music before the news at 10 a.m. I'll be back tomorrow bright and early at 6 a.m. ready with more music and brain teasers. So that's all from me. See you in the morning.

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0: From the Sky News Centre at 10, multiple people have died after a crash involving a police vehicle this morning near Middlesbrough. The other vehicle involved in the collision on the A66 at South Bank was a Volkswagen Passat. Prince Harry and six other high-profile claimants have been given a week to pay an initial £9.5 million to the Daily Mail's publisher. It's after they lost a High Court privacy case. It comes as reports suggest Meghan could return to acting with a role in the Netflix series The Gentleman. Elsa Anderson is a former press secretary to the late Queen Elizabeth. She has this advice for the Duke and Duchess on their return to the UK.
1: I would say be low-key when you come back. Settle your children into their new school. That's your top priority. And just, you know, take it gently, take it slowly. Don't try and take the spotlight off members of the royal family who are actually working royals.
0: A six-year-old girl has died in hospital after getting into difficulty in the sea off Shoreham in West Sussex on Tuesday. Her parents and older sister also lost their lives in the incident. A Russian strike on a shopping centre in Ukrainian President Volodymyr Zelensky's hometown has been labelled terror by design. At least 16 people have been killed after the double-tap attack in Kyiv. Delivery drivers in Australia will now be paid minimum wage under what's being described as world-first laws. It means gig economy workers will earn the equivalent of around £15 per hour. These drivers gave their thoughts on the new legislation.
2: I think it's pretty cool because now our work is more secure. We can earn more money and we know at the end of the week we have good pay.
3: Before we only get paid for the orders we completed, but right now we're getting paid like for waiting time as well. It's really good.
0: It's thought a similar law could be introduced here in the future. And the Premier League is back with Manchester United heading to Hull this lunchtime. But Arsenal have already put down a marker with a comfortable 3-0 win over Coventry City last night. That's the latest. I'm Stevie Shillinglaw.
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Good morning and welcome to Saturday Morning. I'm Nick Hutchings with you till 1 o'clock today. Hope your weekend is going well so far, and thank you for having Radio Red Hill to keep you company.

0: 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All we need to know is the piece of music you would like, your name, and if you're requesting it for someone else, who they are, and what ward they're on if they're a patient. Alternatively, drop us an email at studio@radioredhill.co.uk with the same information. We'll then try to fit it into the next available request show. Now, weekends, we have the usual 8:30 to 10 o'clock show on a Saturday evening, and then our Sunday requests on Sunday morning from 10 till 12. Alternatively, look out for one of our request collectors visiting the wards. 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
1: With the latest BBC News for Surrey, I'm Simon Jenkins. Today sees the closure of a Morrison's branch, which contains a post office branch in Guildford. The supermarket chain is shutting down the Morrison's Daily in Burpham. Well, these local people gave their reaction to the post office having to close as a result.
2: I think it's really tricky when you start to close down like local support systems like post offices. It's fine for, say, somebody of, you know, my age, but actually for the older generation who are less able to get to other places and take the bus or maybe drive to other places.
3: I mean, it's going to be sad. The post office is going to be a big loss. The post office, it's been, years, ever since I've been here.
1: Well, the post office says it's looking for a new operator to run the service in Burpham. A hotel in Surrey's firework display has been cancelled after residents in the area voiced concerns it could spark wildfires in neighbouring woodland. Pennyhill Park Hotel and Spa in Bagshot had planned what it described as a professionally managed display on Saturday. It was all part, or due to be part, of a wedding celebration. However, many locals were concerned about the possibility of fires from stray embers in the neighbouring Swinley Forest, despite a detailed risk assessment and two private fire engines on site. The venue thanked residents for making their concern known. And the years that the Paddington creator Michael Bond spent in Haslemere are being commemorated today. A blue plaque has been installed by the Haslemere Society at his former home, which is called Fairacre. The author who moved there in the 60s wrote some of the Paddington books there. And that's your BBC News for Surrey.
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0: Well, good morning, everyone. It's August the 22nd today. Hope you're enjoying the show so far. Let's see what happened on this day in history, shall we? Well, it's a big event in 1642 on this day when King Charles I stormed into the House of Commons, sparking off the English Civil War. He branded Parliament and its soldiers as traitors and challenged them to take him on for leadership of the country. Also on this day in 1851, a schooner called America defeated all other competitors in the world's first international sailing competition held in London. A cup that was worth £100 was first prize and was named the America's Cup to recognise the winner. It has been called that ever since.
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Well, we're coming up to 11 o'clock. 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

0: From the Sky News Centre at 11, a number of people have died following a crash involving a police vehicle on the A66 near Middlesbrough. Cleveland police say it happened at South Bank just before 4 o'clock this morning. Our correspondent, Barnaby Papadopoulos, has been reading over a statement from the North East Ambulance Service.
1: We sent 14 ambulance resources to the scene, including emergency ambulance crews, a specialist paramedic and a doctor from Great North Air Ambulance Service. Despite the best efforts of everyone attending, a number of patients died at the scene.
0: Prince Harry's been given a week to pay his share of an initial £9.5 million to the publisher of the Daily Mail after losing a privacy case. It comes as the Duchess of Sussex is believed to be in talks to star in the Netflix series The Gentleman. It's thought that could be behind Harry and Meghan's upcoming move back to the UK. Political journalist Zoe Grundewald says it ruins what could have been a family reunion.
2: A lot of people thought that might be a good thing, especially because the King hadn't been very well recently. But all of this has been overshadowed by this huge court case, which basically meant not only did they lose their case, but the judge said they knew before they launched it the evidence was insufficient, so they're going to have to pay more.
0: A six-year-old girl has become the fourth member of a family to die after getting into difficulty in water off the Sussex coast. Saya El-Kawaz passed away in hospital after being rescued by emergency crews on Tuesday in Shoreham. The number of men living with prostate cancer in the UK has risen by 100,000 in just 6 years. Around 600,000 men are now living with the disease, with more than 68,000 diagnosed every year. There are warnings a popular stuffed toy for adults poses a serious risk of suffocation if placed with young children. The product by soft toy brand Snuggly is weighted with glass beads to create the sensation of a hug. And the Premier League is back with Manchester United heading to Hull this lunchtime, but Arsenal have already put down a marker with a comfortable 3-0 win over Coventry City last night. That's the latest. I'm Stevie Shillinglaw.
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Welcome back, and thank you to the news team there. They'll be back at 12. Up till then, I'll keep you company with a mix of features and music. 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

0: Well, I hope you're enjoying the show so far. There are plenty of ways you can listen to Radio Red Hill. We are on FM, we're on 100.4 FM in fact, so tune your radio into that and you'll be able to hear us there. 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
0: 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I'm here with you till 1 o'clock today. 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

That was The Waltz from Coppelia by Delibes, played by the London Symphony Orchestra. 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

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You're listening to Nick Hutchings here on Radio Red Hill. I'm with you till 1 o'clock today. Why don't we have another look at what happened on August the 22nd throughout history. In 1930, the two halves of the Sydney Harbour Bridge were joined together prior to it being officially opened in March 1932. I bet that was a job getting them to meet. Crikey. Also on this day in 1964, Liverpool played Arsenal in the first football match to feature on the BBC's new weekly television programme Match of the Day. Only 50,000 viewers saw Roger Hunt, Liverpool's star striker, score the deciding goal in a 3-2 win.

Tune into Wilson's Wine Bank this Saturday evening from 7 p.m. when I'll be remembering how the charts used to sound with our top 5 countdown. This week it's 1985 with Kate Bush, Dire Straits and Madonna. There's also the musical birthday stars and a classic number one. Wilson's Wine Bank this Saturday evening from 7.

Well, that's Saturday morning done then. We'll have the news very shortly at 12 o'clock. After that, I'll be welcoming in Saturday afternoon with you, taking you up to 1 p.m.

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0: From the Sky News Centre at midday, multiple people have died in a crash on the A66 near Middlesbrough after a police pursuit involving a suspicious vehicle. The police watchdogs looking into the circumstances of the collision, which happened just before 4 a.m. this morning. Prince Harry and six other high-profile claimants have been given a week to pay an initial £9.5 million to the Daily Mail's publisher. It's after they lost a High Court privacy case. It comes as reports suggest Meghan could return to acting with a role in the Netflix series The Gentleman. Elsa Anderson is a former press secretary to the late Queen Elizabeth. She has this advice for the Duke and Duchess on their return to the UK.
1: I would say be low-key when you come back. Settle your children into their new school. That's your top priority. And just, you know, take it gently, take it slowly. Don't try and take the spotlight off members of the royal family who are actually working royals.
0: The US has slammed a 50% tariff on £14.6 billion worth of goods from Canada, which has vowed to retaliate. Trade talks between the two countries have broken down, with Canadian Prime Minister Mark Carney declaring America has changed. A Russian strike on a shopping centre in Ukrainian President Volodymyr Zelensky's hometown has killed 16 people. Dozens more were injured in the attack on Kryvyi Rih. The leader of Ukraine's described it as a double-tap strike, in which an initial wave of drones hit the area, followed by a second wave.
2: Authorities are gathering information on everyone who may have been in that shopping centre. This is an absolute atrocity committed by the Russians. They're nothing but beasts. We will definitely respond.
0: A six-year-old girl has died in hospital after getting into difficulty in the sea off Shoreham in West Sussex on Tuesday. Her parents and older sister also lost their lives in the incident. And Manchester United start their Premier League campaign at newly promoted Hull. Kick-off is in around an hour. Marcus Rashford is on the bench. That's despite being given the number 9 shirt earlier. That's the latest. I'm Stevie Shillinglaw.
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Hello, Nick Hutchings here for the final hour of Saturday's show. Thanks once again to the news team. Still plenty to come until I sign off at 1 o'clock, including some great music like this.

0: 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It's a 3-hour mix of music and features. 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That's the Sunday Colour supplement, 2 till 5 tomorrow afternoon here on Radio Red Hill.
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1: With the latest BBC News for Surrey, I'm Simon Jenkins. Today sees the closure of a Morrison's branch, which contains a post office branch in Guildford. The supermarket chain is shutting down the Morrison's Daily in Burpham. Well, these local people gave their reaction to the post office having to close as a result.
2: I think it's really tricky when you start to close down like local support systems like post offices. It's fine for, say, somebody of, you know, my age, but actually for the older generation who are less able to get to other places and take the bus or maybe drive to other places.
3: I mean, it's going to be sad. The post office is going to be a big loss, the post office. It's been, years, ever since I've been here.
1: Well, the post office says it's looking for a new operator to run the service in Burpham. A hotel in Surrey's firework display has been cancelled after residents in the area voiced concerns it could spark wildfires in neighbouring woodland. Pennyhill Park Hotel and Spa in Bagshot had planned what it described as a professionally managed display on Saturday. It was all part or due to be part of a wedding celebration. However, many locals were concerned about the possibility of fires from stray embers in the neighbouring Swinley Forest, despite a detailed risk assessment and two private fire engines on site. The venue thanked residents for making their concern known. And the years that the Paddington creator Michael Bond spent in Haslemere are being commemorated today. A blue plaque has been installed by the Haslemere Society at his former home, which is called Fairacre. The author who moved there in the 60s wrote some of the Paddington books there. And that's your BBC News for Surrey.
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0: Welcome back. It's our final chance to look back at August the 22nd throughout history. It's 1981 I'm going to start in, when the world's largest sapphire went on display at the Commonwealth Institute in London, where the case was guarded by a cobra. Also on this date in 1988, licensing laws changed in Britain, allowing public houses to open as long as they liked, apart from on Sundays.
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Well, that's that for the week. Thank you for listening. Hope you've enjoyed the show, particularly the music. I'll be doing the same all over again in this slot from Monday. Enjoy the rest of your weekend and please keep listening to Radio Red Hill. I've been Nick Hutchings. Good afternoon. Yeah.

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0: From the Sky News Centre at 1, a number of people have died following a crash involving a police vehicle on the A66 near Middlesbrough. Cleveland police say it happened at South Bank just before 4 o'clock this morning. The police watchdogs launched an investigation following claims of a pursuit involving officers. Our correspondent Barney Papadopoulos has a statement from the North East Ambulance Service.
1: We sent 14 ambulance resources to the scene, including emergency ambulance crews, a specialist paramedic and a doctor from Great North Air Ambulance Service. Despite the best efforts of everyone attending, a number of patients died at the scene.
0: Prince Harry and six other high-profile claimants that lost a High Court privacy case against a Daily Mail's publisher have a week to pay nearly £10 million. It comes as reports suggest a Duchess of Sussex will make a return to acting. Russia has been deprived of millions of dollars by one of the largest oil refineries, has been hit by Ukraine. Meanwhile, rescuers are still in the Ukrainian president's hometown of Kyiv Rih after a strike there killed at least 16 people. Cases of prostate cancer have surged in the UK, with one man being diagnosed every 8 minutes. Macmillan Cancer Support says the number of men living with the disease in the UK has ramped up by more than 100,000 since 2020. Manchester United are at Hull in their first Premier League match of the season, now live to Pete Mills.
2: Hull City have introduced themselves in fine fashion to the Premier League, gradually building up ahead of steam in this game. Man United haven't had a sniff up front so far. After 14 minutes, Ollie McBurney went close with the header, and then after 17 minutes, a ball in from the left-hand side wasn't dealt with by the Manchester United defence, and Semi Ajayi put the ball in the back of the net. At the MKM, it's Hull City 1, Manchester United 0.
0: And workers at East Midlands Railway will stage fresh strikes in a dispute over train safety. RMT members will walk out for 48 hours from next Sunday. That's the latest. I'm Stevie Shillinglaw.
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0: From the Sky News Centre at 2. Two on-duty Cleveland police officers are among seven people who've died in a crash on the A66 near Middlesbrough. The crash involved a patrol car and Volkswagen Passat following a chase early this morning. The major road on Teesside's to remain closed for some time. A charity says one man's diagnosed with prostate cancer in the UK every 8 minutes. Macmillan's analysis suggests 600,000 people are living with the disease, up 100,000 since 2020. Soho House founder Nick Jones, who survived prostate cancer, says there's a major reason the number of cases is going up.
1: There is much more awareness of prostate cancer. High-profile men like Chris Hoy, Jeremy Clarkson, David Cameron are talking about it, and they're all urging men to get tested. There is screening programs for all other major cancers. Why is there not for the biggest cancer of men?
0: Prince Harry and six other high-profile claimants have been given a week to pay an initial £9.5 million to the Daily Mail's publisher. It's after they lost a High Court privacy case. A Russian strike on a shopping centre in Ukrainian President Volodymyr Zelensky's hometown has killed 16 people. It comes a day after a Ukrainian drone attack on Russia, which left one person dead. In sport, Hull are playing Manchester United in the Premier League. Pete Mills has the latest.
2: No real change to the pattern of play from the first half. Hull City still lead and they're dealing with everything Manchester United throw at them currently. And look dangerous on the counter at the MKM. It's still Hull City 2, Manchester United 0.
0: There are three matches at 3, including Ipswich at home to Sunderland. Brentford host Tottenham this evening. And delivery drivers in Australia will now be paid minimum wage under what's been described as world-first laws. It means gig economy workers will earn the equivalent of around £15 an hour. It's thought a similar law could be introduced in the UK in the future. That's the latest now from the Sky News Centre. I'm AJ Walsh.

A very good afternoon to you from me, Dave King. I'll be playing some outstanding music of all sorts during the show, and we'll explore some of the local places that lend their names to the wards around the East Surrey Hospital. So stay with me for the next 3 hours.

0: 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Dave King in the driving seat this afternoon.
1: Do you remember the 50s like I remember the 50s? I'm Irwin Davis, and I'd like you to join me in recalling the music of that decade every Sunday evening at 7 in Sounds of the 50s. We'll remember the great ballad singers of the day and the birth of rock and roll, and there were some wonderful musicals in the 50s too. Enjoy the Sounds of the 50s with me every Sunday evening at 7 here on Radio Red Hill.

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We're also available on the hospital's Wi-Fi system via radioredhill.uk. So let's take a look at the place behind the name of one of the medical wards here at the East Surrey Hospital, and that's Tilgate. Tilgate is one of 14 neighbourhoods within the town of Crawley in West Sussex. The area contains a mixture of privately developed housing, self-build groups and ex-council housing. It's bordered by the districts of Furnace Green to the northeast, Southgate to the northwest and Broadfield to the southwest. Tilgate was mentioned in the 13th and 14th century tax returns with the inclusion of land owned by William Yieldgate. Within the Tilgate Forest in the 17th century was a furnace. In the 1860s, a large house, Tilgate Mansion, and an estate was created of 2,185 acres, which included 800 acres of woodland. The entrance in Tilgate Forest Lodge is near Three Bridges railway station. The supply ponds for the furnace survived and became Tilgate Lake within the estate. The estate was associated with the Jolliffe family and later the wealthy Nix family of bankers. With the creation of Crawley Newtown in 1947, the Tilgate area was proposed as a neighbourhood. Construction began in 1955. A reserved area for housing, Tilgate East, was developed as Furnace Green. Tilgate had a population of 7,130 people in 1981.

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0: 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Dave King in the chair right up until 5 o'clock this evening. 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

Well, that's the first hour of the Saturday afternoon show. 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

0: From the Sky News Centre at 3. Two police officers are among seven people killed in a crash on Teesside. The Cleveland Force says a Volkswagen Passat was travelling the wrong way down the A66 near Middlesbrough this morning when it hit a patrol car. A woman's been given permission to appeal her jail sentence for the death of her baby while on the run in 2023. Anna Bates has the details.
1: The trial of 39-year-old Constance Martin and her partner Mark Gordon heard they'd fled authorities to prevent Victoria being taken into care. It sparked a seven-week manhunt before both were convicted of manslaughter and child cruelty. Their baby died in a tent on the South Downs in southern England. Constance Martin's been granted permission to appeal her 14-year prison term, though no court date's been set yet.
0: New analysis of this summer's wildfires suggests they're spreading further, burning for longer and getting closer to homes. It's as the fire brigades unions warning recent investment in resources is a drop in the ocean. It's been the worst fire season on record in England and Wales. Alexander Helds from the European Forest Institute.
2: Yes, it was predicted, but of course it still takes everybody by surprise that landscapes that never had a fire problem go up in flames like this. They are getting bigger and more intense. This is clearly, if this is not a wake-up call this year, then I don't know what else we need.
0: Analysis suggests more than 50 baby food products breached two or more voluntary guidelines introduced a year ago. They're designed to monitor sugar content. In sport, Manchester United suffered a shock 2-0 defeat at Hull in their opening Premier League game of the season. The newly promoted club are the bookmakers' favourites for relegation. Pierre Sarge takes charge of his first competitive game at Crystal Palace boss at Everton. And Dolly Parton says she's still healing after going through hard times with health issues. The country music star admitted she put her own health to one side while caring for her husband before his death last year. The 80-year-old singer was forced to pull out of an appearance at her Dollywood theme park this month. That's the latest. I'm AJ Walsh.
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Welcome back to the second hour of the Saturday Afternoon Show with me, Dave King. We'll be continuing our exploration of the history of some of the villages that lend their names to the wards here in the East Surrey Hospital. And of course, we'll be playing some of the best music you'll find anywhere on your radio. It's Dave King, here till 5.

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0: It's the classical spot here on Radio Red Hill. This is the Emperor Waltz by Johann Strauss II.

It's Saturday afternoon with me, Dave King. Codthorne is one of the hospital's surgical wards, and we now take a look at the village that lends its name to it. Codthorne is a village in the Mid-Sussex district of West Sussex. It lies close to Gatwick Airport, 25.5 miles south of London and 21.5 miles north of Brighton. Nearby towns include Crawley to the southwest and East Grinstead to the east. It's the most northerly parish in the Diocese of Chichester in the Church of England, and together with Crawley Down makes up the civil parish of Worth. Lying on the borders between the counties of West Sussex and Surrey has contributed to Copthorne's history. There are stories of smugglers from the south coast stashing their goods in the woods around the village, conscious that it was easy to step across the county boundary and escape any pursuing constabulary. Evidence of smugglers' tunnels and stash holes have also been found under properties near the church and the now-closed Hunter's Moon Inn on Copthorne Bank. Boxing prize fights took place on Copthorne Common in the early 19th century. Now, a Copthorner is traditionally known as a yellow belly, and there are a number of stories told as to why this might be. Some talk of villagers wearing their gold strapped around their bellies, but the most likely reason is probably tied to the traditional local trade of charcoal burning, where some of those working, stripped to the waist, found their skin turned yellow with the smoke. Another possibility has it that the smugglers had to crawl through the mud to avoid detection and thus acquiring muddy yellow bellies.

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You know, I'm finding it hard to believe that it's nearly the end of the second hour of the show, and the 4 o'clock news is on the way. Please do continue to join me after the news for more excellent music and another hour of local features on places that you'll know.

Sleepless nights to think about you. 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

0: from the Sky News Centre at 4. Two police officers are among seven people killed in a crash on Teesside. The Cleveland Force says a Volkswagen Passat was travelling the wrong way down the A66 near Middlesbrough this morning when it hit a patrol car going in the right direction. Redcar MP Anna Turley says the officers should have come home. The Home Secretary's also offered her support. A student killed in a sword attack at a high school in Sweden has been identified as a 17-year-old girl. An 18-year-old suspect's been arrested in the city of Fagersta. The number of men living with prostate cancer in the UK has surged by 100,000 since 2020. Macmillan Cancer Support says the latest figures show more than 68,000 men are newly diagnosed in the UK each year. Anthony Cunliffe from the charity explains why we may have seen an increase.
1: One is a growing population, so more people being diagnosed with cancer. I think one of the other reasons is just increased awareness of prostate cancer, partly because of campaigns to make people aware. And then in particular, regarding prostate cancer, we have seen some quite significant celebrities be diagnosed.
0: Wildfires in the UK so far this year have burned an area the size of Cardiff. Satellite data shows more land has been scorched over the past two summers than in the previous 5 years combined. In sport, Manchester United have suffered a first Premier League defeat to Hull, losing 2-0 in their opening game of the new season. Hopes had been high for Michael Carrick's side after he led them to a third place in the previous top flight campaign.
2: We came here to win, like we do any game, so to not take anything away is hugely disappointing. It's not more than that, it's not less than that, it's a one game that we're disappointed we haven't won, so we've got to soak it up and come back stronger.
0: And there are warnings a popular stuffed toy for adults poses a suffocation risk for kids. The product safety watchdog says the Snuggly Teddy should be kept out of reach of children, despite the brand's website saying it's safe. The toy is weighted with glass beads to create the sensation of a hug. That's the latest.
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Welcome to the last hour of the Saturday afternoon show with me, Dave King. After 5 o'clock, it'll be all gold with my friend Nigel Gray. His show features popular music from the 60s and the 70s, so it's always worth a listen. In the meantime, we have plenty of music of all types, along with some local history.

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1: Take a theme. For example, countries, animals, or outer space, and choose around 7 songs relating to that theme. Well, that's just what I've done on Theme for a Dream. Learn a few trivia facts about the artists and take on the occasional musical challenge. Yes, this is Chris Knott welcoming you to join me on Tuesday evenings at 8 o'clock for Theme for a Dream, the theme show with that little bit extra.

Radio Red Hill on a Saturday afternoon with yours truly, Dave King. Now let's turn to one of the villages close to this hospital. It's the Turn of Godston, which lends its name to the Godston Ward. Found on the ground floor near the east entrance of this hospital is the Godston Ward, and it's another medical ward. Godston is a village and civil parish in the Tandridge district of Surrey. It's 6 miles east of Reigate, 3 miles west of Oxted, and 18 miles to the south of London. It's close to the North Downs. Both the North Downs Way and the Greensand Way pass through Godston. Godston was originally merely a hamlet in the parish of Walkingstead. It appears that the manor houses of Marden and Langham were centres of population until the inhabitants were nearly exterminated by the Black Death of 1349. The village lays within the Anglo-Saxon administrative region of Tandridge Hundred. In the 1800s, stone was quarried at Godston. This mine is no longer in production, but is used by the caving community. In February 2025, sinkholes appeared in Godston's High Street, perhaps associated with the old mine workings. It's just worth noting that Godston was built along a stretch of the London to Brighton Way, Roman Road.

Dave King here on Radio Red Hill. Remember that after the 5 o'clock news, Nigel Gray plays the best music from the 60s and the 70s in all gold. It's a great listen, so stay tuned.

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Well, that's just about it from me and the Saturday afternoon show. I hope you've enjoyed the last 3 hours. I've definitely enjoyed keeping you company. The 5 o'clock news beckons, so it's bye from me. 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And then it's Nigel Gray with All Gold. 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

0: from the Sky News Centre at 5. The Prime Minister says he's devastated to hear two police officers and five other people have died in a crash on Teesside this morning. A Volkswagen Passat was travelling the wrong way down the A66 when it hit a patrol car, which was heading in the right direction near Middlesbrough. Cleveland Police Chief Constable Victoria Fullers paid tribute to PC Matthew Blades and PC Tongcloth.
1: This is an incredibly sad day for Cleveland. These were brave officers protecting our communities and serving our residents who didn't return home to their families at the end of their shift.
0: A woman convicted of manslaughter over the death of her baby has been given permission to appeal her sentence. Constance Martin was on the run with her partner in 2023. Ukraine's hit one of Russia's biggest oil refineries. It's after 16 people were killed in an attack on Vladimir Zelensky's hometown. Severe storms have hit the east coast of America. Rainwater is pouring into underground train stations in New York City. In sport, Hull have marked their return to the Premier League with a shock 2-0 win against Manchester United. Ipswich are also underway with a victory. Live to Johnny McCann now at Portman Road.
2: Yes, what a dramatic start return for the Premiership for Ipswich as they beat Sunderland here. Substitute Jack Clark in stoppage time with the winner to get Gary O'Neill and his side a winning start back in the Premier League. It finished here at Portman Road. Ipswich 2, Sunderland 1.
0: Everton were 2-0 winners against Crystal Palace, while Leeds got past Nottingham Forest 1-0. Dundee United met Dundee in their Scottish Premiership later this hour. FIFA president Gianni Infantino brushed off questions from a reporter with a string of bald gags. He's been asked to stay away from a youth tournament in the Dominican Republic over concerns he'd be a distraction after his botched attempt to sell off stakes in the World Cup. That's the latest.

0: You're listening to All Gold from Radio Red Hill on a Saturday evening. And following this programme at 7 o'clock tonight, it's Wilson's Wine Back. That's Ian Wilson winding the clock back and counting down those charts from the past. At 8.30, your Saturday requests. Then at 10 o'clock, it's Tunes at 10, taking us up till 11 o'clock when we have the Repeat Zone. That's another chance to this evening's programmes, Wilson's Wine Back and your requests. That's until 2 o'clock when we have Music Through the Night. That's all coming up here on Radio Red Hill, your very own hospital radio station.
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0: 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I'm Nigel Gray, and we'll have the Golden Fact File coming up for you straight after the break.
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The All Gold Golden Fact File now turns to Olivia Newton-John, born in the university town of Cambridge. Her father was a professor and her mother the daughter of a Nobel Prize winner. Having moved to Australia when she was 5, she formed an all-girl group called Soul 4 when she was 15. Later that year, she entered a TV talent show and won, earning herself a trip to London. She went on to represent the UK in the 1974 Eurovision Song Contest, which was won by ABBA with Waterloo. Then, in 1978, she famously starred with John Travolta in the film Grease. Let's hear now from Olivia Newton-John.

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0: from the Sky News Centre at 6. Two police officers are among seven people who've been killed in a crash on the A66 near Middlesbrough on Teesside. PC's Matthew Blades, who was 37, and 38-year-old Tom Clough were in a patrol car when they were hit by a Volkswagen Passat going the wrong way. Cleveland Police Chief Constable Victoria Fullers called it an incredibly sad day.
1: Earlier today, the Deputy Chief Constable and I visited Matthew and Tom's families to offer our condolences, support one another, and begin to come to terms with this unimaginable loss.
0: Constance Martin's been granted permission to appeal her 14-year prison term for the death of her baby. She and her partner Mark Gordon were convicted of manslaughter and child cruelty after a 7-week manhunt in 2023. Two men aged in their 20s and 50s have been arrested after reports of a stabbing in County Antrim this morning. The Police Service of Northern Ireland were called to Newton Abbey just before 8:30. 23% of baby food products from 9 leading brands have been found to contain too much sugar 1 year on from new voluntary guidelines. In some cases, there was more than 3 times the recommended limit. The industry has until February to make changes. In sport, Brentford are taking on Tottenham in the opening London Derby of the Premier League season. Live now to Christy Kinnebrough.
2: It's Brentford 1, Tottenham 0, and the goal came from a brilliant run into the box from new record signing Sangare, who squared it to pick out Keane Potter from 6 yards out. He put Brentford deservedly in front. They came close to a second as Thiago struck the bar. As for Spurs, they've offered very little in attacking so far. Brentford 1, Tottenham 0.
0: Hull marked their return to the top flight with a 2-0 victory over Manchester United, while fellow promoted side Ipswich beat Sunderland 2-1. It's goalless in the early stages of the Dundee Derby in the Scottish Premiership. And that's the latest from the Sky News Centre. I'm AJ Walsh.

0: This is All Gold from Radio Redhill, and today being Saturday, it means that tomorrow obviously is Sunday. And just a reminder that on Sunday the programme starts at 5:30 rather than 5:00. We have the chapel service for you from 5:00 until 5:30 here on Radio Redhill.
1: Hello, I'm Nick Hutchings. Why not join me between 10 and 1 Monday to Saturday for a mixture of music and fun? I'll have the tunes you want to hear interspersed with facts from this day in history. I'll also have the local news so you can keep up with what's happening. That's 10 to 1 Monday to Saturday. You know, that bit between breakfast and lunch. I look forward to your company.
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time once again for the All Gold Golden Fact File. Let's look at the early career of Thomas Jones Woodward, better known to you and me as Tom Jones, born in South Wales in June 1940. He started his musical career rather late in life by pop music standards, being 23 when he became vocalist in the group Tommy Scott and the Senators. The following year, in 1964, he recorded some tracks for Joe Meek, famous for recording hits in his bathroom. However, they were rejected by record companies. Then one evening at the Top Hat Club in Merthyr Tydfil, manager-to-be Gordon Mills saw Tommy Scott, as he was still called, perform. He was so impressed that he signed him up straight away, changing Scott's name to Tom Jones. And the rest is history. In 1965, It's Not Unusual reached number one in the UK charts, followed later on by Green Green Grass of Home. And of course, Delilah got to number two. And you can hear all those early Tom Jones hits here on Radio Redhill on All Gold.

Well, that's it for this Saturday evening here on Radio Red Hills All Gold with me, Nigel Gray. The programme will return tomorrow evening, that's Sunday, at 5:30 p.m. That's slightly different time, but 5:30 p.m. tomorrow being Sunday. 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

0: From the Sky News Centre at 7. The Prime Minister says he's devastated to hear two police officers and five other people have died in a crash on Teesside this morning. A Volkswagen Passat was travelling the wrong way down the A66 when it hit a patrol car which was heading in the right direction near Middlesbrough. Cleveland Police Chief Constable Victoria Fullers paid tribute to PC Matthew Blades and PC Tom Clough.
1: This is an incredibly sad day for Cleveland. These were brave officers, protecting our communities and serving our residents who didn't return home to their families at the end of their shift.
0: A woman convicted of manslaughter over the death of her baby in 2023 has been given permission to appeal her sentence. Constance Martin was on the run with her partner when her daughter Victoria died in a tent. A 45-year-old man's been charged with murder after an Irish woman was found dead inside a home in Australia yesterday morning. Emergency services were called to an address in Melbourne just before 10 a.m. Wildfires in the UK so far this year have burned an area the size of Cardiff. Satellite data shows more land has been scorched over the past two summers than in the previous 5 years combined. In sport, Tottenham's start to the Premier League season isn't going to plan. Live now to Christy Kinneber, who's watching their opening game at Brentford.
2: It's Brentford 3, Tottenham 0, and Brentford are dominating this game. They deservedly went in front when record signing Sangare set up Keane Potter and added a second in the first half through Jan Elt. They picked up where they left off 4 minutes into the second half, adding a third through Coyote. Brentford fans enjoying this one. Disappointing for Spurs, though. Brentford 3, Tottenham Hotspur 0.
0: Nearly promoted Hull got a shock, a 2-0 win against Manchester United, while Ipswich marked their return to the top flight by beating Sunderland 2-1. Dundee are 1-0 up at rivals Dundee United in the Scottish Premiership. That's the latest.
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Hi, very good evening to you. Welcome along to Wilson's Weinberg. Tonight we have the top five from this week in 1985. We have a classic number one from 1992. We have the musical birthday stars, but we get right underway with this one from the Bell Stars.

As the bell stars and sign of the times, and a very good evening to you. Welcome along to Wilson's Wineback. It's time for our top five countdown. It's the weekend in the 24th of August 1985, and our top five countdown this week starts at number 8. Well, why not? And down to this week's 8 is Billy Idol.

0: Now that is a great record, Tina Turner, We Don't Need Another Hero, Thunderdome, down to this week's number 7, and before that at 8, Billy Idol and White Wedding. At number 6, it's Dire Straits and a song that was the first to be played on MTV in Europe, and we'll hear that right after this.
1: On this week's edition of the Sunday Colour Supplement, we'll be reporting on the recent exciting Red Hill Dream Cruise event. We'll be having a preview of the Edenbridge Noctis show over the August Bank Holiday weekend from the show director. You can also hear the local sports report and the What's On guide. There'll be lots of good music, including the featured artist of the week and a countdown of the most requested artists on Radio Red Hill over the last 7 days. That's all on the Sunday Colour Supplement this Sunday afternoon from 2 until 5, presented by me, Nigel Gray, and you can hear the programme repeated on Sunday evening from 10.

The Cars and Drive up to this week's number five. And before that, down to six, it was Dire Straits and Money for Nothing. Up to four, it's Kate Bush. She's going to be tired by the end of this song. She's running up that hill.

Down to this week's number three, Holiday from Madonna, and up to four is Kate Bush and Running Up the Hill. Wilson's Wine back on a Saturday evening, counting down this week's chart back in 1985, and up to this week's number two is UB40, featuring Chrissie Hynde. I Got You, Babe.

0: UB40 and Chrissy Hynde. I got you, babe. Up to this week's number one. Well, we haven't heard of her for a little while. Well, at least not two songs. It's Madonna, Into the Groove.
1: And you can dance for inspiration.

0: Number one on this day back in 1985, Madonna and Into the Groove. And it's high time we did this.
1: The Birthday Stars.
0: Yes, musical birthday stars for today, August the 22nd. And born this day, 1917, John Lee Hooker. 1958, Ian Mitchell from the Bay City Rollers. 1963, Tori Amos. And also born this day, 1961, Debbie Peterson from the Bangles. And it's her birthday today. I wonder if she knew what she wants.

Happy birthday to Debbie Peterson from the Bangles, born this day 1961, born this day 1995, Dua Lipa, and also having a birthday today, 1961 he was born, Ronald, and I'll probably say this wrong, Ronald from the Tears for Fears. Oh, I'm wimping out, I'm not doing the surname, so let's have a little bit of Tears for Fears with Sowing the Seeds of Love.

Simple Minds from The Breakfast Club, and Don't You Forget About Me. And someone you shouldn't forget about, she used to be in the newspapers. Usually on sort of the third page of the newspaper, and then she started singing songs. It's Samantha Fox.

That's Samantha Fox and I Only Want to Be With You. That's Head Towards the News with Fairground Attraction and Find My Love.

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0: From the Sky News Centre at 8, two police officers are among seven people who've been killed in a crash on the A66 near Middlesbrough on Teesside. PC's Matthew Blades, who was 37, and 38-year-old Tom Clough were in a patrol car when they were hit by a Volkswagen Passat going the wrong way. 23% of baby food products from nine leading brands have been found to contain too much sugar. In some cases, it had more than three times the recommended limit. The industry has until February to make changes. Mums Laura and Denver and grandmother Deb are in Derby. They want to see action.
1: Sugar is addictive. There's natural sugars, which obviously are completely fine, and then you've got the sugars that are added. Why are they needed?
2: I think, oh, you're giving them healthy things, and then in context, it's not actually that healthy for them.
3: Sort this sugar out. Sort it out.
0: The number of men living with prostate cancer in the UK has risen by 100,000 since 2020. Macmillan Cancer Support says around 600,000 men are now living with the disease. FIFA President Gianni Infantino has been asked to stay away from a youth tournament in the Dominican Republic. Football leaders say his presence would overshadow the event. The boss of football's world governing body remains under pressure after his failed attempt to sell off stakes in the World Cup. Infantino dodged questions from our correspondent James Matthews.
4: Have you betrayed the game of football,
5: you have
4: sir?
5: A nice haircut.
4: Why won't you resign?
5: Thank you so much.
4: Why won't you resign?
5: Thank you so much.
4: FIFA associations
5: sorry.
4: Want you
5: Thank
4: to step
5: so
4: down.
5: Much.
4: Why
5: Next
4: won't
5: time.
4: You?
5: Sorry.
4: Have you betrayed the trust of FIFA, sir?
5: I see you at the hairdresser. Sorry.
4: See you at the hairdresser, he said.
0: Elsewhere in sport, Tottenham have started the Premier League season with a 3-0 defeat at Brentford. There was a shock opening 2-0 victory for Hull over Manchester United earlier, while fellow promoted side Ipswich were 2-1 winners against Sunderland. And Dundee have beaten rivals Dundee United 2-0 in the Scottish Premiership. Goals either side of half-time from Dre Wright and Owen Bevan secured 3 points for the visitors. That's the latest. I'm AJ Walsh.
6: Ian Wilson on Radio Red Hill.

Welcome back to the second part of tonight's Wilson's Wayback. We're going to have our classic number one in around about 15 minutes time. This week we go back to 1992 for a German Euro dance group. Have a little think about that one. 6 weeks at the top of the chart they were. Right now though, it's time for our classic rock track, and this week we're going to have something from ZZ Top. Frank Beard from ZZ Top, he was the drummer, he passed away this week. So let's have a bit of Gimme All Your Lovin'.

0: and Sybil, and The Love I Lost. Whenever I hear the name Sybil, I just think of poor old Basil. Have you done it yet, Basil? I'm doing it. We have our classic number one in around about 5 minutes' time. This week we go back to 1992, 6 weeks at the top of the chart for a German Euro dance group. We'll find out what it is after this one from Landscape. Just going to make a phone call first.
1: Lighthouse? Oh, sir, I'm terribly sorry. I can't put you through to President Carter.
2: Yes,
1: well,
2: cultural department.
1: You can't ever get put through to him when you call.
3: I'm trying to explain.
1: Where are you calling from, may I ask?
4: Einstein at GoGo.

That's Landscape and Einstein a Go-Go. It's time for our classic number one. We go back to 1992. 6 weeks at the top of the chart for Snap and Rhythm of the Dancer.

There's new shoes, and I can't wait, and I can't wait around anymore. I've got to get out of this place. Stay tuned for your Saturday requests. They are coming up next. Playing Herself this week. This is a nice one from The Captain and Tennille. Do That to Me One More Time from Wilson's Wine Bag. Good night.

0: Hello and welcome to Your Saturday Requests. You're here with me, Connor Gray.
1: And me, Susie Casebourne.
2: And me, Nick Hutchings. Good evening.
0: Good evening.
1: Good evening.
0: This is, of course, the show where we play where you want to hear, and well, we've got plenty to get through tonight, so that's always good. I've been around some wards myself. Some of those will be in tonight's show. I went around Charwood Ward, Brook Ward, and then I did a little skip around Godston Ward. And where did you go, Susie?
1: I went to Charwood and Woodland Ward.
0: Brilliant. And so, yeah, we've been seeing quite a lot of you tonight. We've got, like I say, quite a few to get through on the show. And, well, we might as well get through all of those, seeing as we have got so many. And so we're going to start with you, Brian, on Capel Ward. We're going to play some REM.
1: And then Billy the Kid on Charwood Ward, you were going to play some Motown.
2: Hi, Gavin, you're on the Capel Ward. We've got something for you.
0: Then Beverly on Brook Ward, we're going to start you off with some Lionel Richie.
1: Then Teresa on Charwood Ward, we're going to play you some Coldplay.
2: Luthan Verdross is coming up for Stephen. Hi, Stephen, you're on Capel there.
0: And then, Kel, I used to be on the Charwood Ward, you've emailed in, and we're going to play some Bronxky Beat.
1: Then on Smallfield Ward for Steve, you'd like to hear Elvis Presley.
2: Gavin's on Capel Ward, good evening to you.
0: Then Richard Morris on the Charwood Ward's getting your Queen request.
1: Then Sam on Godston Ward, you'd like to hear the Small Faces.
2: Jill Welch is on Brook Ward, we've got Huey Lewis in the news for you.
0: Bruce on the Godston Ward, you're having your third request of your form, and we're going to finish that form off with Cream.
1: And also on Godston, this is a request for you, Cheryl, you wanted to hear Kenny Rogers.
2: John's on Brook Ward, we've got Nat King Cole for you, sir.
0: And then John on the Godston Ward, we're going to get you some Ed Sheeran.
1: Then Colin, who was a Radio Ridgehill member who obviously rang in, you'd like to hear Tom Paxton.
2: I've got Taylor Swift coming up for Anna, who's on Godston Ward.
0: Oh, very nice. And then hello to Barbara on the Brook Ward. We're going to play you some quite kind of ballad style Queen.
1: And also in Brook Ward for you, John, you wanted to hear Simon and Garfunkel.
2: And a Brook Ward hat trick. We finish off with one for Julie. Hi, Julie.
0: Hello, and I think that's going to be our show. Well, like I say, that's pretty packed out, that show, so why not get started? And, yeah, we're going to start on the Capel Ward, and Brian, you requested some brilliant artists, really, over the next couple of days. We're going to start off tonight with REM. You left the choice up to us, and it's the Sidewinder, Sleeps Tonight.

0: And that's REM with the Sidewinder Sleeps Tonight. Of course, a brilliant track there for Brian on the Cape Award. And stay tuned, Brian, because on your Sunday request, which of course at a different time, we like to be a little bit different on a Sunday, 10 a.m. to 12 noon, we're going to play some Radiohead. And if we've got Sugar Ross, we'll play some of that as well on Monday, but I'm not entirely sure if we do.
1: We've got Hoppy Poller, so you're probably going to get that.
0: Right, there you go.
1: You can imagine you're watching a nature documentary.
0: Yes, exactly. You'll know it when you hear it if you're not sure who that is. But yeah, I hope you enjoyed that, Brian.
2: And now we're going into Childhood Ward, and this is for Billy the Kid. And you would like to hear some Motown of Leek Tamla, Diana Ross, and actually singing Upside Down.

0: That was Diana Ross with Upside Down, and we enjoyed that in the studio, so thank you for choosing that, Billy the Kid on Charwood Ward.
1: I've turned myself the right way up now. I'm going to play something for Gavin on Capel. Good evening to you, Gavin. You wanted to hear tonight Joel Corry. Here he is with M&EK and Head and Heart. Bum, bum.

0: Now, when I saw this index, I thought, oh, what is it? And then I looked up, because I looked up the lyrics, I wanted to check it was all right to play. And I thought, oh, I know what this song is. Yes, it's Joel. That's that one that goes bum, bum, bum, bum. That's the one. Joel Corry, Head and Heart there. Brilliant. With MNEK for Gavin on the Cape Award. You've got Alex Warren tomorrow, hopefully, if we can find it for you. So listen out for that in the morning.
1: Indeed. And now something a little different. I met you tonight, Beverly, on the Brook Ward, and you wanted, well, a lot of stuff that it's just kind of nice to hear, and you gave us your request for any Lionel Richie. So we have made our choice. This is Say You, Say Me.

0: So you say me, and that's our choice of Lionel Richie, just for you, Beverly, on the Brook Ward. And yeah, stay tuned, because like I say, on Sunday at 10, we have our request show at a slightly different time. So tune in early in the morning, and we're going to play you some Luther Vandross with Dance With My Father.
1: Lovely. And now we're going into Charlwood Ward again, and this is a request for you, Teresa. And you asked to hear Coldplay. I've got to say, one of my absolute favourites. And you asked for any, actually. So we chose Speed of Sound.

0: What a fantastic group they are, and I have to confess to seeing them in concert last year. It was brilliant. Anyway, that was Speed of Sound, and we played that for you, Teresa, on Jarwood Board.
1: Now, Stephen's on the Cape Award. We had someone just now who's requested Luther Vandross tomorrow morning. We're going to play him now as well, because Stephen's requested them. Thank you, Stephen, for requesting this. It is Luther Vandross. You didn't specify what you wanted, so gone for this one. Give me the reason.

0: That is Luther Vandross with Give Me The Reason. We played that for Stephen on Capel. Thank you, Stephen. Tomorrow morning between 10 and 12, you've got Tina Turner. So listen out for her. Tomorrow morning from 2, you can listen to this.
1: On this week's edition of the Sunday Colour Supplement, we'll be reporting on the recent exciting Red Hill Dream Cruise event. We'll be having a preview of the Edenbridge Nocturne show over the August Bank Holiday weekend from the show director. You can also hear the local sports report and the What's On guide. 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That's all on the Sunday Colour Supplement this Sunday afternoon from 2 until 5, presented by me, Nigel Gray, and you can hear the programme repeated on Sunday evening from 10.
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4: And welcome back to your Saturday request. You're still here with the three of us. It's Conor Gray here speaking. And the other two are here, but they're just a bit shy at the minute, it seems.
0: Didn't so, you know, say, really.
5: Yeah, I didn't like to say, and Susie's here too.
4: Oh, why not? Why not? It is the three of us. Well, technically four, because there's them lurkers still here, but that's all right. That's all right. We like everyone in here. And anyway, we're going to now move on to Kel. You've emailed in. You used to be on the Childhood Ward, and you still email in, which is brilliant. You've given us your first request, which is by Bronski Beat, and this is Small Town Boy.

0: There he goes. That's a Small Town Boy by Bronski Beat. I hope you enjoyed that, Kel. You've emailed in. And you've got one more here. That's Madonna's What It Feels Like for a Girl, which is also a very good track. And we'll play you tomorrow.
1: Next up, we have Elvis Presley with our choice, actually, because you left it up to us. His latest flame is what he's singing.

0: And that was the great Elvis Presley with his latest flame. And we played that for you, Steve, on Small Field Ward.
1: Right then, Gavin Caplewood, your request is up next. You wanted to... Well, we haven't got the song you wanted, I'm afraid. You wanted Somber with Homewrecker. Coroner, I'm talking this. I don't think I've heard anything by Somber yet.
2: Yeah, I don't think I've heard anything, but I've heard of him. So that's kind of, yeah, my extensive knowledge of it.
1: We do have a couple of his, though, we can play. So we're going to play one of those for you, Gavin. Hope this one's all right. This is Undressed.

0: There we are. That's Somber. Somber. It's spelled S-O-M-B-R. In fairness, that's a modern way of slightly messing around with the spelling a bit. That was Undressed.
1: Remove all the vowels.
0: Yes, Somber. But you didn't have home records. Sorry, Gavin, but hope that was okay over there on the Cape Award. We have got your request for tomorrow morning, which is Yeah by Usher, which is a banger.
1: Indeed. Now we're going to move on to Richard Morris. And I saw you tonight on the Charwood Ward. You requested this track by Queen in particular. It's Killer Queen.

0: It's Killer Queen by Queen themselves, and that was for you, Richard Morris, on the Charlwood Ward. And Richard Morris, hopefully you enjoyed your request there, and if you'd also, just like Richard, like to make a request, here's how.
1: Would you like to hear your favourite music on Radio Redhill? 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
2: Welcome back to your Saturday evening request show. And we now have a request for Sam on Godston Ward. And you wanted to hear the Small Faces singing All or Nothing.

0: What a great song that was by the Small Faces, All or Nothing, and that was actually released on August the 5th, 1966, a long time ago. It reached number one in the UK singles charts, so thank you, Sam, for requesting that on the Godstone Ward.
1: Now, we shuffled a couple around because we found a piece of music we didn't think we had. We're going to play John's request now on the Brook Ward. Hi, John. Jackie saw you yesterday morning. Hello. We played you Baker Street then by Jerry Rafferty. Great tune. And tonight you wanted to hear this. And this song, I think, was written by Charlie Chaplin. It's Nat King Cole and Smile.

0: The beautiful voice of Nat King Cole there singing Smile for John on the Brookwood. Thank you, John, for your requests. Yes, lovely.
1: Indeed. And now we say hello to Bruce on the

Alston Ward, and we've had quite a plentitude of songs for you. We had Led Zeppelin's Kashmir, then Johnny Mathis with Small World, and we're going to finish off your lot of requests tonight with Cream and Sunshine of Your Love.

0: there with a very raucous end is Cream and Sunshine of Your Love, and that was just for you, Bruce, on the Godston Ward.
1: And still in Godston Ward, this is a request for you, Cheryl, and you wanted to hear Kenny Rogers singing The Gambler.
2: On a warm summer's evening, on a train bound for nowhere, I met up with a gambler. We were both too tired to sleep, so we took turns of staring out the window at the darkness till boredom overtook us and he began to speak. He said, "Son, I've made a life

0: That's yours.
1: Oh, sorry,
0: I think.
1: This
0: yes.
1: is me.
0: Yes.
1: Sorry, everybody. It's Saturday night, obviously. That was for Cheryl on Godstone Ward, and that was Kenny Rogers, The Gambler. I was enjoying it so much, listening away there.
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Welcome back to your Saturday Requests. On to the Brook Ward we go, where Jill Welch is. Good evening to you, Jill. Oh, you want to hear a cracking record. It's this one. This is Huey Lewis in the News, and this is Hip to be Square.

0: Oh, lovely record. Thank you, Jill. Brooke Ward, you're on. Hugh Lewis and the News You Like. That's Hip to Be Square. Black Box, right on time tomorrow morning. That'll get them going at 10 o'clock. Crikey. Really. Thanks, will, yeah. Jill. Fantastic.
1: Amazing. And now we're going to say hi to John on Godston Ward. And we're playing your last request. This is dedicated to both Catherine and Emily. Catherine's your wife, Emily's your daughter, both working in the hospital. Ed Sheeran and Perfect.

0: That's Ed Sheeran and Perfect for John on the Gosden Ward.
1: And now we have a request for Colin. You were a Radio Red Hill member and you call in with your request, which is great. And you want to hear Tom Paxton with Actually, This Is Our Choice, because you left it up to us. So this is, we've chosen Last Thing on My Mind.

0: That was the lovely voice of Tom Paxton with Last Thing on My Mind. And we played that for you, Colin.
1: Now, Anna, on God's to More, Taylor Swift for you this evening. We've chosen this one. She's featuring Brendan Urie on this one. It's called Me. I promise.

0: That was jaunty, wasn't it? Taylor Swift with Brandon Urie from Panic at the Disco. That's me for Anna on the Gods to More. Thanks, Anna.
1: Now we're going to take it down tempo a little bit for Barbara on the Brook Ward. And you requested Queen and this particular track, These Are the Days of Our Lives.

0: These Are the Days of Our Lives by Queen, and that's for you, Barbara, on the Brook Ward.
1: And next up, we have a request for John, also on the Brook Ward, and you'd like to hear Simon and Garfunkel singing Bridge Over Troubled Water.

0: That was the amazing Simon and Garfunkel, Bridge Over Troubled Water, and we played that for you, John, on Brookwood.
1: That brings us to the end of your Saturday request for this evening. We've got one more to play, but we'll all say goodbye first. Goodbye from me and get well soon. I've been Nick Hutchings.
2: Goodbye from me, get well soon. It's Conor Gray.
0: And goodbye from me, get well soon, from Susie Casebourne.
1: If you enjoyed the show tonight, you can hear it again from 12:30, and you'll be able to hear this request again, Julie, over on the Brookwood there. For our last piece of music this evening, we're going to play this for you. It's Brown Eyed Girl by Van Morrison. Good evening.

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0: From the Sky News Centre at 10, two police officers are among seven people who've been killed in a crash on the A66 near Middlesbrough on Teesside. PC's Matthew Blades, who was 37, and 38-year-old Tom Clough were in a patrol car when they were hit by a Volkswagen Passat going the wrong way. Cleveland Police Chief Constable Victoria Fullers called it an incredibly sad day.
1: Earlier today, the Deputy Chief Constable and I visited Matthew and Tom's families to offer our condolences, support one another, and begin to come to terms with this unimaginable loss.
0: Andy Burnham says he's devastated. Analysis suggests more than 50 baby food products examined breached two or more voluntary guidelines introduced a year ago. They're designed to monitor sugar content. Two men aged in their 20s and 50s have been arrested after reports of a stabbing in County Antrim this morning. The Police Service of Northern Ireland were called to the Glenville Park area of Newton Abbey just before 8:30. A student killed in a sword attack at a high school in Sweden has been identified as a 17-year-old girl. An 18-year-old suspect's been arrested in the city of Fagersta. Cases of prostate cancer have surged in the UK. Macmillan Cancer Support says the number of men living with the disease has ramped up by 100,000 since 2020. In sport, Hull have marked their return to the Premier League with an opening 2-0 win against Manchester United. Fellow promoted side Ipswich also started with a 2-1 victory over Sunderland. Brentford kicked off their campaign by beating Tottenham 3-0. Manager Keith Andrews says their preparation has paid off.
2: It felt like we were in a good spot. The cohesion of the team has come together nicely over the last 2 to 3 weeks of pre-season as we've built. I think we've produced a pretty good performance today. Yeah.
0: Elsewhere, Everton won 2-0 against Crystal Palace and Leeds got past Nottingham Forest 1-0. In the Scottish Premiership, Dundee beat rivals Dundee United 2-0.
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0: From the Sky News Centre at 11, two police officers who were killed in a crash near Middlesbrough have been named. Matthew Blades and Tom Clough were killed when a car travelling the wrong way down the A66 collided with their marked police vehicle. The five people in the Volkswagen Passat also died. Our North of England correspondent Tom Parmenter says a police watchdog is investigating.
1: They will be looking at those split-second decisions that would have been taken in that police pursuit, what was being said on the radio. Officers, of course, do train for those kind of scenarios, but they are very dynamic, very fast-moving, often involving very difficult decisions.
0: Canada will impose retaliatory tariffs on US goods from next month. The move escalates a trade conflict after Washington imposed a 50% levy on £14.6 billion worth of Canadian products. Last-ditch negotiations between the countries collapsed last night. A murder investigation is underway in Ireland following the death of a woman in her 30s in Limerick City. The body was found in an apartment on Lower Cecil Street on Friday morning. Two men aged 19 and 25 have been charged after police seized almost £600,000 worth of cocaine in Glasgow. The men are due to appear at Glasgow Sheriff Court on Monday. In sport, Manchester United have suffered a first Premier League defeat to Hull, losing 2-0 in their opening game of the new season. Hopes had been high for Michael Carrick's side after he led them to third place in the previous top-flight campaign. The United manager says it's certainly not the outcome they wanted.
2: We came here to win, like we do any game, so to not take anything away is hugely disappointing. It's not more than that, it's not less than that, it's a one game that we're disappointed we haven't won, so we've got to soak it up and come back stronger.
0: Meanwhile, Tottenham started with a 3-0 defeat at Brentford after Everton beat Crystal Palace 2-0. Dundee claimed local bragging rights with a 2-0 win against Dundee United in this weekend's only Scottish Premiership game. That's the latest. I'm Connor Sefton.
3: Ian Wilson on Radio Red Hill.

And a very good evening to you. Welcome along to Wilson's Weinberg. Tonight we have the top five from this week in 1985. We have a classic number one from 1992. We have the musical birthday stars, but we get right underway with this one from the Bell Stars.

As the bell stars and sign of the times, and a very good evening to you. Welcome along to Wilson's Wineback. It's time for our top five countdown. It's the weekend in the 24th of August, 1985, and our top five countdown this week starts at number 8. Well, why not? And down to this week's 8 is Billy Idol.

0: Now that is a great record. Tina Turner, We Don't Need Another Hero, Thunderdome. Down to this week's number 7. And before that at 8, Billy Idol and White Wedding. At number 6, it's Dire Straits and a song that was the first to be played on MTV in Europe. And we'll hear that right after this.
1: On this week's edition of the Sunday Colour Supplement, we'll be reporting on the recent exciting Red Hill Dream Cruise event. We'll be having a preview of the Edenbridge Noctis show over the August Bank Holiday weekend from the show director. You can also hear the local sports report and the What's On guide. There'll be lots of good music, including the featured artist of the week and a countdown of the most requested artists on Radio Red Hill over the last 7 days. That's all on the Sunday Colour Supplement this Sunday afternoon from 2 until 5, presented by me, Nigel Gray, and you can hear the programme repeated on Sunday evening from 10.

The Cars and Drive up to this week's number five. And before that, down to six, it was Dire Straits and Money for Nothing. Up to four, it's Kate Bush. She's going to be tired by the end of this song. She's running up that hill.

Down to this week's number three, Holiday from Madonna, and up to four is Kate Bush and Running Up the Hill. Wilson's Wine back on a Saturday evening, counting down this week's chart back in 1985, and up to this week's number two is UB40 featuring Chrissie Hynde. I Got You, Babe.

0: UB40 and Chrissy Hynde. I Got You, Babe. Up to this week's number one. Well, we haven't heard of her for a little while. Well, at least not two songs. It's Madonna, Into the Groove.
1: And you can dance for inspiration.

0: Number one on this day back in 1985, Madonna and Into the Groove. And it's high time we did this.
1: The Birthday Stars.
0: Yes, musical birthday stars for today, August the 22nd. And born this day, 1917, John Lee Hooker. 1958, Ian Mitchell from the Bay City Rollers. 1963, Tori Amos. And also born this day, 1961, Debbie Peterson from the Bangles. And it's her birthday today. I wonder if she knew what she wants.

Happy birthday to Debbie Peterson from the Bangles, born this day 1961, born this day 1995, Dua Lipa, and also having a birthday today, 1961 he was born, Ronald, and I'll probably say this wrong, Ronald from the Tears of Fears. Oh, I'm wimping out, I'm not doing the surname, so let's have a little bit of Tears of Fears with Sowing the Seeds of Love.

Simple Minds from The Breakfast Club, and Don't You Forget About Me. And someone you shouldn't forget about, she used to be in the newspapers. Usually on sort of the third page of the newspaper, and then she started singing songs. It's Samantha Fox.

That's Samantha Fox and I Only Want to Be With You. 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

0: From the Sky News Centre at midnight, the mother of a British woman who was unlawfully killed is calling for the US to reopen the investigation into her daughter's death. Lucy Harrison was shot through the chest by her father at his home in Texas last year. A grand jury in the state decided there was insufficient evidence to bring criminal charges, but a coroner in England found his actions amounted to gross negligence manslaughter. Jane Coates wants American prosecutors to re-examine the case.
1: I feel that she's just been so let down. I feel anger. But my anger isn't shouty and raging. It's I have a steely determination to call this out and to make sure the truth is heard.
0: The Prime Minister says he's devastated to hear two police officers and five other people have died in a crash near Middlesbrough. A Volkswagen Passat was travelling the wrong way down the A66 when it hit a patrol car. Violent and sexual offenders released from prison could be confined to zones of just a few miles under new restrictions. Victims are set to have a say in setting the boundaries to limit the possibility of encountering their offender. Two men arrested on suspicion of manslaughter after the death of a 22-year-old soldier have been released on bail. The body of Liam Potts was found in the River Tyne earlier this week, 3 days after he disappeared during a night out. In sport, big spenders Tottenham have started the Premier League season with a 3-0 defeat at Brentford. Boss Roberto De Zerbi says they were short of some of the things he wants to see.
2: Soul and style of play. Today I think there was the soul, but at the end we didn't fight in the right way. Maybe for the difference of the duels.
0: Hull clinched a 2-0 victory over Manchester United, and Dundee claimed local bragging rights with a 2-0 win against Dundee United in the Scottish Premiership. Dundee have 2 wins and a defeat so far. United have just 1 point from their first 3 top flight games. That's the latest. I'm Connor Sefton.
3: Ian Wilson on Radio Red Hill.

Welcome back to the second part of tonight's Wilson's Wayback. We're going to have our classic number one in around about 15 minutes' time. This week we go back to 1992 for a German Euro dance group. Have a little think about that one. 6 weeks at the top of the chart they were. Right now, though, it's time for our classic rock track, and this week we're going to have something from ZZ Top. Frank Beard from ZZ Top, he was the drummer, he passed away this week. So let's have a bit of Gimme All Your Lovin'.

0: That's Sybil and The Love I Lost. Whenever I hear the name Sybil, I just think of poor old Basil. Have you done it yet, Basil? I'm doing it. We have our classic number one in around about 5 minutes' time. This week we go back to 1992, 6 weeks at the top of the chart for a German Euro dance group. We'll find out what it is after this one from Landscape. Just going to make a phone call first.
1: White House? Oh, sir, I'm terribly sorry. I can't put you through to President Carter.
2: Einstein, I go.

That's Landscape and Einstein a Go-Go. It's time for our classic number one. We go back to 1992. 6 weeks at the top of the chart for Snap and Rhythm of the Dancer.

There's new shoes, and I can't wait, and I can't wait around anymore. I've got to get out of this place. Stay tuned for your Saturday requests. They are coming up next. Playing as Eld this week. This is a nice one from the Captain and Tennille. Do That to Me One More Time from Wilson's Wine Bag. Good night.

0: Hello and welcome to Your Saturday Requests. You're here with me, Connor Gray.
1: And me, Susie Casebourne.
2: And me, Nick Hutchings. Good evening.
0: Good evening.
1: Good evening.
0: This is, of course, the show where we play where you want to hear, and, well, we've got plenty to get through tonight, so that's always good. I've been around some wards myself. Some of those will be in tonight's show. I went around Charwood Ward, Brook Ward, and then I did a little skip around Gosden Ward. And where did you go, Susie?
1: I went to Charwood and Woodland Ward.
0: Brilliant. And so, yeah, we've been seeing quite a lot of you tonight. We've got, like I say, quite a few to get through on the show. And, well, we might as well get through all of those, seeing as we have got so many. And so we're going to start with you, Brian, on Capel Ward. We're going to play some REM.
1: And then Billy the Kid on Charwood Ward, you were going to play some Motown.
2: Hi, Gavin, you're on the Capel Ward. Got something for you.
0: Then Beverly on Brook Ward, we're going to start you off with some Lionel Richie.
1: Then Teresa on Charwood Ward, we're going to play you some Coldplay.
2: Luthan Verdross is coming up for Stephen. Hi, Stephen, you're on Capel there.
0: And then, Kel, I used to be on the Charwood Ward, you've emailed in, and we're going to play you some Bronxky Beat.
1: Then on Smallfield Ward, for Steve, you'd like to hear Elvis Presley.
2: Gavin's on Capel Ward, good evening to you.
0: Then Richard Morris on the Charwood Wards, getting your Queen request.
1: Then Sam on Gosden Ward, you'd like to hear the Small Faces.
2: Jill Welch is on Brook Ward, we've got Huey Lewis in the news for you.
0: Bruce on the Gosden Ward, you're having your third request of your form, and we're going to finish that form off with Cream.
1: And also on Gosden, this is a request for you, Cheryl, you wanted to hear Kenny Rogers.
2: John's on Brook Ward, we've got Nat King Cole for you, sir.
0: And then John on the Gosden Ward, we're going to get you some Ed Sheeran.
1: Then Colin, who was a Radio Ridge Hill member, who obviously rang in, you'd like to hear Tom Paxton.
2: I've got Taylor Swift coming up for Anna, who's on Gosden Ward.
0: Oh, very nice. And then hello to Barbara on the Brook Ward. We're going to play you some quite kind of ballad-style Queen.
1: And also in Brook Ward, for you, John, you wanted to hear Simon and Garfunkel.
2: And a Brook Ward hat trick. We finish off with one for Julie. Hi, Julie.
0: Hello, and I think that's going to be our show. Well, like I say, that's pretty packed out, that show, so why not get started? And, yeah, we're going to start on the Capel Ward, and Brian, you requested some brilliant artists, really, over the next couple of days. We're going to start off tonight with REM. You left the choice up to us, and it's the Sidewinder, Sleeps Tonight.

0: And that's REM with the Sidewinder Sleeps Tonight. Of course, a brilliant track there for Brian on the Cape Award. And stay tuned, Brian, because on your Sunday request, which of course at a different time, we like to be a little bit different on a Sunday, 10 a.m. to 12 noon, we're going to play some Radiohead. And if we've got Sugar Ross, we'll play some of that as well on Monday, but I'm not entirely sure if we do.
1: We've got Hoppy Puller, so you're probably going to get that.
0: Right, there you go.
1: You can imagine you're watching a nature documentary.
0: Yes, exactly. You'll know it when you hear it if you're not sure who that is. But yeah, I hope you enjoyed that, Brian.
2: And now we're going into Childhood Ward, and this is for Billy the Kid. And you would like to hear some Motown of Leek Tamla, Diana Ross, and actually singing Upside Down.

0: That was Diana Ross with Upside Down, and we enjoyed that in the studio, so thank you for choosing that, Billy the Kid, on Charwood Ward.
1: I've turned myself the right way up now. I'm going to play something for Gavin on Capel. Good evening to you, Gavin. You wanted to hear tonight Joel Corry. Here he is with M&EK and Head and Heart.

0: where my heart goes.
1: Now, when I saw this index, I thought, oh, what is it? And then I looked up, because I looked up the lyrics, I wanted to check it was all right to play. And I thought, oh, I know what this song is. Yes, it's Joel. That's that one that goes bum, bum, bum, bum. That's the one. Joel Corry, Head and Heart there. Brilliant. With MNEK for Gavin on the Cape Award. You've got Alex Warren tomorrow, hopefully, if we can find it for you. So listen out for that in the morning.
2: Indeed. And now, something a little different. I met you tonight, Beverly, on the Brook Ward. And you wanted, well, a lot of stuff that it's just kind of nice to hear. And you gave us your request for any Lionel Richie. So we have made our choice. This is Say You, Say Me.

0: So you say me, and that's our choice of Lionel Richie, just for you, Beverly, on the Brook Ward. And yeah, stay tuned, because like I say, on Sunday at 10, we have our request show at a slightly different time. So tune in early in the morning, and we're going to play you some Luther Vandross with Dance With My Father.
1: Lovely. And now we're going into Charlwood Ward again, and this is a request for you, Teresa. And you asked to hear Coldplay. I've got to say, one of my absolute favourites. And you asked for any, actually. So we chose Speed of Sound.

0: What a fantastic group they are, and I have to confess to seeing them in concert last year. It was brilliant. Anyway, that was Speed of Sound, and we played that for you, Teresa, on Jarwoodboard.
1: Now, Stephen's on the Cape Award. We had someone just now who's requested Luther Vandross tomorrow morning. We're going to play him now as well, because Stephen's requested him. Thank you, Stephen, for requesting this. It is Luther Vandross. You didn't specify what you wanted, so I've gone for this one. Give me the reason.

0: That is Luther Vandross with Give Me The Reason. We played that for Stephen on Capel. Thank you, Stephen. Tomorrow morning between 10 and 12, you've got Tina Turner. So listen out for her. Tomorrow morning from 2, you can listen to this.
1: On this week's edition of the Sunday Colour Supplement, we'll be reporting on the recent exciting Red Hill Dream Cruise event. We'll be having a preview of the Edenbridge Noctis show over the August Bank Holiday weekend from the show director. 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
4: And welcome back to your Saturday request. You're still here with the three of us. It's Conor Gray here speaking. And the other two are here, but they're just a bit shy at the minute, it seems.
0: Didn't so, you know. Say, really.
5: Yeah, we didn't. I didn't like to say, and Susie's here too.
4: Oh, why not? Why not? It is the three of us. Well, technically four, because there's the lurker still here, but that's all right. That's all right. We like everyone in here. And anyway, we're going to now move on to Kel. You've emailed in. You used to be on the Childhood Ward, and you still email in, which is brilliant. You've given us your first request, which is by Bronski Beat, and this is Small Town Boy.